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John, Ida, Sam, 4099. It's going to be East Bay Shore, State Road. It's going to be a 4394 State Road.

41 Denver for name and DOB. Adam, Nora, Tom, Ocean, Nora, Ida, Ocean. Ready for first name. John, Ocean, Sam, Ida, Adam, Henry, DOB, V09, 10, 2009.

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wait for it. Show me back en route to 23517, State Route 51. I'll be speaking with that individual that me and Officer Krieger dealt with for a welfare check. I'm going to be conducting a following up and gathering some property.

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1: Have a fire on O'Connor.
2: Iowa County.
1: Officer advised come in from Poplar, the gate's open there.
2: Copy, come in from Poplar.
3: 22 is clear of the traffic.
2: It's clear on the traffic.

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0: 200-204, be advised, interior cruise, show nothing on the imager or with the gas meter. I did have communication with the tenant via cell phone. She'll be arriving here shortly. States that she did set off the alarm earlier while cooking as well.
1: 204.

0: 200-204-360 is complete. 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
0: John William Nora, 1810. The Golf Cart, front of the goat.

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Gonna be on Moline Martin near Downing.

0: 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South 71.
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0: 848.
2: 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Clear direction. I'll be en route.

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1: 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Chewing liquor harder.

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0: I'll be 3743. I'll be on call.
1: 901 square.

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1: 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Ohio temporary tag, Victor 220849, State Route 2 in North Bend.
0: 27.
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0: 250.

Attention Danbury Township EMS, being requested to 5019 East Squire Lane, 5019 East Squire Lane, crossroads of Heritage and Dead End, for a male subject chest pain as taken through Nitro. 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

0: Danbury Fire's clear of call.
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1: 37.
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1: Reckless op. Failed to stop at the stop sign, 579 State Road 2. Currently at 2 in Bodai, Honda SUV. My caller's in front of a commercial.
0: Are they eastbound?
1: Affirmative.
0: That's clear. We'll take it. 26 command check-in.

0: 6012 caller is going to be in a red semi in front of it with an S on the door for stone transport.
1: That's right.

0: 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I'm 6, 9 and 12 at home.
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0: 62127 or 59 to the area of Route 2 eastbound passing Davis Bessie. It's a reckless op. It's a Honda SUV eastbound. Failed to stop at 579 and 2.
1: I'll be out of position.

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2: Yeah, I'm going to try.
1: That's clear.

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1: That's clear. I'm eastbound on 163. I'm going to try and cut them off at either 358 or 163 on Carver entrance.
0: That's clear.

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You said it was a black Honda, correct?

0: 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My partner's getting clarification. That's clear. I'm at the entrance ramp. 163 El Carpenter, 2 eastbound.
1: 6027, 43.
0: 6023. Caller states he's peeing past Illinois plate, beginning with Sam Young, 93, maroon, Honda SUV.
2: That's clear. I believe that passed. Is that going to go on my drink schedule?
0: That's clear. For information, my car is disconnected. He says he does have video footage. If you want to give him the 19 information in the call,

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1: G-23. I believe it's Illinois, Frank Young, 96392. 52 eastbound, just east of 53 south.

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1: County, going up.
0: They can start towards 2 eastbound near 53 south of a deputy disregard.
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0: 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So you didn't get anything back for that 7?
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2: Six 23, it's going to be 35, David, for now. 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

0: 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Just now getting responses back from Illinois DMV entering the information in the call.
1: That's perfect. Is everything well?
0: Affirmative.
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0: 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Just for your information, Norfolk Southern's advising there's a crossing malfunction, True Road, Stangy Road, lights are flashing, no train. They do have a trouble crew that will be dispatched.
1: 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Thank you.

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0: 12 B-Boy at the Portage Inn, 355 Rice, showing front doors and bar in hallway motion. Alarm company does speak with a key holder, has wrong passcode.
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1: Okay. Three's clear.

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0: 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No need for 71s.
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0: On Lorraine Ave. Don't know the number there. It should be across here for the... Miss Bar, it'll be 394 Lorraine Ave with a 15A.
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2: I'm okay. You have a 41 unit starting that way, normal traffic. I'll be on State Road just east of 53.
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1: 6292, I'm okay. Can you check in house for 15A for Mr. Michael Cooper? I believe it just came out yesterday.
0: That's fine. I do have a put in bay unit heading your way. Do you still need them?
1: No, I'm okay. I got him. He's going to be a 21.
0: That's fine. Two advises he's okay. You can cancel.
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0: 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Could you let 92 know I attempted contact with the boat line? They aren't answering.
1: That's fine.
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3: 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I made it. Ready for ending.
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4: Okay.
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6023. 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I'm not sure if it's correct. Three boy, Ocean, Tom, Edward, boy, 2-8, Nora, Adam, 068484.

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0: the Kevin Lynn Williams Sr. out of Toledo. 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Does have a 15P.
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1: That's clear. He just left 25.
0: Nine, two clear. This is 292.
1: 1692.
0: You go high to him. I'll just bring him all the way to 25.
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0: 6223. 6223. They were able to produce a title for the trailer. Spoke with the company owner, advised him to get it registered. It'll be 35 D-Boy, David.
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1: 41.

0: Attention Portland EMS, attention Portland EMS. You're requested at 112 Elm for a female that's fallen. Attention Portland EMS, you're requested at 112 Elm. 112 Elm for a female that's fallen, time 9:54.
1: City, you clear on the squad call.
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0: 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I made contact via 19, I'll be 35, deep boy. Show me at 25.
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0: to Erie Township Squadron. 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Attention Erie Township Squadron. 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Lot 75. A female that's fallen with possible head injury, time 1023.
1: Meacham,
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0: 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We're clear on the call.
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0: Can you contact JFS, see if they have someone available to respond here? This female's adamant that she wants to speak to a social worker. I'm not sure why I'm trying to get that out of her right now.
1: That's clear. Do you need someone to respond or just over 19?
0: If they can respond, please, if they're able to. If not, I'll give them a call.
1: That's fine.

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1: I'll call them back. 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

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Attention to Avery Township, Squadsman. Your request is 7169 East Harbor Road. 7169 East Harbor Road for an ill female. Attention to Avery Township, Squadsman. Your request is 7169 East Harbor Road. 7169 East Harbor Road for an ill female. Time 1216.

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0: John, Nora, Adam, 9719. I don't need a back. Just start the next level 31, please.
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caller and I just want to say so. King Ocean, Victor, 4528, 2 eastbound, just before that, some ridge.

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2: 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Has six entries. 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

0: 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Robert Frank, 337-201. I don't need it back. 35 people, 8 Charles for that subject.
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0: 415 to York Automotive on a 2023 Chevy truck, valid plate.
1: Fairway 57 with that, 02 westbound, lightning overcast.

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41 to Adam McCulloch out of Toledo, valid. 5 prior suspensions and an OVI and 5 entries. It's nothing current, and that's

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1: Okay.
0: Do you know if your agency towed a truck from 814 Main in the last week belonging to a Mikowski?
1: Affirmative.
0: I have him on 19.
1: You can patch him through to my cell.
0: Yes, sir.

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1: 1693.
0: Miller Ferry.
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0: 23. Code 20, the Portage River Paddling Company, 3134 West Harbor Road. Six to ten.
1: 59 from the sub.
0: Sounds like it's just verbal at this time. However, the female caller stated that there was an incident earlier. There may have been some physical contact.
1: Ten square.
2: Five square.

0: 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I have Cole on 19 for you again.
1: Go ahead and patch him through.

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0: Carbon County, Elk Harbor. Can you advise how that call was called in?
1: 911.
0: Can you advise who the caller was?
1: He was a passerby. He didn't know the address. He said it's across the street from the Bankies, which is 9010 Gensman. So it was just a barn.
0: My office is out with him a few times today, but we'll let them continue. The address is 2522 Lights Road.
1: Clary said he was laying in the yard. He said he's been laying there for quite some time. He said he wasn't doing well. He had a bottle of water.
2: Sixty-four and forty-three. 64.

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0: We have a code 2 pending at Bassett's parking lot. Came in at 1410. One of the subjects has an appointment. Would it be okay if I send 51 to get the information?
1: Affirmative. It sounds like 23 is going to break free here soon and head that way.
0: That's clear. 51.
2: 51-7.
0: He's 17 at the Bassett's parking lot. It's going to be right in front of the store for a code 2. It's a Cadillac and a Tahoe.
2: That's clear. 59-25.

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1: Okay.
0: I'll be 35. Unit 10 will be with me in a single vehicle. Unit 7 is 43.
1: 84-1.
2: Thirty-seven.
1: 217.

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1: 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Can you please hold that one off?
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0: 3743.

The National Weather Service out of Cleveland has issued a severe thunderstorm watch in effect until 2200 hours for Ottawa County. National Weather Service out of Cleveland has issued a severe thunderstorm watch in effect till 2200 hours for Ottawa County. Time now, 1513.

0: 7071.
1: National Weather Service out of Cleveland has issued a severe thunderstorm watch for Ottawa County in effect until 2200 hours. National Weather Service out of Cleveland has issued a severe thunderstorm watch in effect until 2200 hours for Ottawa County. And now 1514.

0: National Weather Service out of Cleveland has issued a severe thunderstorm watch for Ottawa County in effect until 2200 hours. National Weather Service out of Cleveland has issued a severe thunderstorm watch in effect for Ottawa County until 2200 hours. Time now, 15:15.
1: Weather Service. Cleveland's issued a severe thunderstorm watch for Ottawa County until 2200 hours. Time now, 15:15.

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0: Paul Zora Zebra 9207, beyond West Catawba, check off of 53.
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1: Okay. 12B, 3941 North Cliff Road, 3941 North Cliff Road. Garage man, door, alarm company attempting to key over.

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0: 60-60A, 15229 West 2 St. North, 15229 West 2 St. North. The caller's not there. Her elderly mother and small 34 is there at that address. Buys a gray Toyota with a male and a canine sitting in their driveway. The caller's en route from here on.
1: That's right.

0: 之称。
1: Good.
0: You can either it was a contractor they hired.
1: That's right.

Amber EMS, you requested Krabby Joe's, 5927 East Sailor, for a female that's not responding, but she is breathing, going to be located on the downstairs patio. Danbury EMS, you requested Krabby Joe's, 5927 East Sailor, for a female that is not responding, but is breathing, going to be located on the downstairs patio, 1556.

Park Lightning, I'm asked your request at Lakeview Estates, 205 Buckeye Boulevard, apartment 213, for a female that had a seizure. They would just like her checked out. She is awake and breathing. Park Lightning, I'm asked your request at Lakeview Estates, 205 Buckeye Boulevard, apartment 213, for a female that had a seizure. She is awake and breathing. Would just like her checked out. 1558.

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2: Forty-one-three, thirty-seven, forty-three.

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0: 110 Seas Haven, 2920 East Harbor. If you go in there, an employee, I'm not sure if she's working or she stays in an apartment next to the building, they advise they can direct you for a passport that's possibly lost in the mail.

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0: Hold us over.
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0: Miller here.
1: Okay.

We have two patients. Medic 26, we have one red patient still in the vehicle. We got one yellow outside.

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National Weather Service of Cleveland has issued a severe thunderstorm warning for Ottawa County until 1800 hours. National Weather Service of Cleveland has issued a severe thunderstorm warning for Ottawa County until 1800 hours. Time now, 1642.

National Weather Service of Cleveland has issued a severe thunderstorm warning until 1800 hours. National Weather Service of Cleveland has issued a severe thunderstorm warning for Ottawa County until 1800 hours, 1643.

Agreed. Sounds like this passport was delivered to the wrong address here in Fort Clinton. I'm going to be en route to the post office for follow-up.

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1: Dispatch 29 of my 25, I have a subject walked in, a worker cut his wrist open.

0: Amber EMS, you requested the Marblehead Police Department, 513 West Main, for a subject with a wrist laceration. Amber EMS, you requested the Marblehead Police Department, 513 West Main, for a subject with a wrist laceration and with a walk-in, 1651.
1: Oh, you can show us the route.
2: 1652.

0: 6, 223.
1: Go on.
0: Got a call from Mayor Snyder. They've located that passport. It's going to be delivered to him tomorrow, and then he will give it to the complainant you met with.